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0: You like the sound, your number one people station, Power 94 at WJTT, man. Still rocking it right here with your boy BZ here inside your Friday Day House Party. As coming up next, you already know we're going to check in on my Southern Style DJs here soon. 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

0: 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Man, what more do I need to be saying? What more should I have to say? You already know my Southern style DJs. They came in here and they rocked it, son. Big shout out to them, my man DJ Jelly, DJ Monte, DJ Super Blue, and my man DJ Shy City. Don't forget to make sure that you do go follow them all on their respective pages as well, so that way you can keep up with them. 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So make sure that you keep it locked in here. 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
0: Mr. Hem is here.
1: Whoa, whoa, whoa, whoa, whoa, whoa.
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Don't forget, that's WJTT over on Instagram, Power 94 over there on Facebook. And then also, you want to make sure that you are checking out our YouTube page at Brewer Media Group, where we got all the exclusive interviews. Man, we just did some interviews with some artists. You already know that we be talking to the mayor, Tim Kelly, himself as well. So you want to make sure that you are going over and checking that out. But keep it locked in here. More hits coming for you on the way as the party continues. Power 94.

it's your boy DJ Shy. You can follow me on Instagram at DJ underscore CHI City. And right now, you listen to my homeboy CBZ on the Friday night house party. Turn those speakers up. Really back it up, and when you're working.

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0: Power 94 WJTT, as you're rocking it right here inside your number one people's station here inside this All-Star Weekend. 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
1: I got knocked out in front of my old lady one. It was good. I was trying to defend my son. He called me to my dad. Here's some guys up here trying to fight me at Wendy's. He ain't tell me it was the basketball team. All them about 7-1. Yes, they about 7-1. Soon as I pull up the windows in my charger, my son see me pull up. I jumped out. I said, hey, young man, that mother clocked me so hard. I was trying to get up, but my mind was trying to say get up, but my body wasn't. So it was like I was going in reverse and going back down.
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1: And then we was at the hospital.
2: 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Ended up at the hospital?
1: Yes, at the emergency room.
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1: Power 94 WJTT, that right there, my Southern Style DJs, man. You already know what they do when they step into the spot. They just turn us up, and I can't do nothing more but shout them all out each and every time, man. My man DJ Jelly, DJ Monte, DJ Super Blue, and my man DJ Shy City. But we aren't coming up on that 10 o'clock hour where this party's still trying to go. It's going to continue, so you want to make sure that you are keeping it locked in here. 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

94 WJTT, as you are rocking it right here, inside your Friday Night House Party with your boy Beezy. You already know I'm all about safety. And look, as we are hitting that stride of the night where a lot of people are really starting to get in the out and about and really hitting their stride being out, I want to make sure that I am saying this message again. Make sure that if you are out and about and that you're drinking or plan to do some drinking, that you got alternative ways of making sure that you can get home, making sure that you got an Uber, a DD with you, just some way to make sure that you are not driving drunk on the roads and making sure that everybody else is doing their part as well, because no party is fun if you can't make it home safely. So always remember that. Do your part, play your role. But keep it locked in here. We got more hits coming for you on the way as the party continues. Power 94.

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0: 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We're coming up next. We got my Southern Style DJ, so make sure that you keep it locked in here, man. 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
3: 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Melissa, everybody
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1: 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Melissa, girl. Happy birthday.
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3: 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Yo, well, I'm bringing a body bag this week for Shawty because wig. It's been about 17 weeks now. That thing dead.
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I told you, man, every single chance that they get, they come in here, they rock it, they turn it up. 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
4: 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You gonna call Top Dog Law. 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When you in the car, your kids love us. 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

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But keep it locked in here. I got more hits coming for you on the way as the party continues. 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

0: Power 94 WJTT, man, rocking it with your boy BZ. As that right there, my Southern style DJs, you know, they came in here and they just turned it up. Big shout out to them, DJ Jelly, DJ Monte, DJ Super Blue, and my man DJ Shy City, always rocking it on the ones and twos. But look, man, we aren't coming up on that 12 o'clock hour, which means your boy BZ, he's got to go ahead and step up out the booth. You already know, I want to get in the crowd. I want to become one of you. I want to turn up with your number one people station. But I'm not going to leave you empty handed because we're going to turn up with your girl Zynab K, and you already know it is just like passing the ball off to D Wade. It's like Brian and D Wade. You already know I'm Brian. But look, hey, we keeping it locked here inside your number one people station, man. Continue to have a safe night. Continue to play your role. Do your part to ensure that you can get home safely as well. But more importantly, just turn that speaker up and let's keep vibing here inside your number one people station as the party continues right here. Power 94.
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594 WJTT. It's your girl, Sign Up KE here. What's going on, Chattanooga? It's the freaking weekend, and what better way to spend it with me, your girl, Sign Up K, and the rest of the power crew inside the Friday Night's House Party. I don't know about you, but some of us didn't have one hell of a week, so we are deserving of this kickback, this turn up, whatever mood you in, we about to bring it in. Of course, you already know we got the mixes coming up, so stick with me. You rock with me for a couple of hours anyway. We're going to have some fun, though. Let's jump back into the music. It's your girl, Sign Up K on Power 94 WJTT.

7.84 WJTT, it's your girl Zana K here. Ooh, it's the weekend, and for some of us, that means we are outside, and so will the Power Crew. I'm going to tell you in just a few minutes where we're going to be at so you can pull up and have some fun. And it's going to be some real fun, not that fake fun that some of y'all be having. But yes, I got those details coming up for you in that mix, so don't go nowhere. It's your girl Zana.

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1: 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Somebody tell them people Mr. Hem is here.
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Somebody tell them people Mr. Hem is here. Whoa, whoa, whoa, whoa, whoa, whoa. 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

0: 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Somebody tell them people Mr. Hem is here.
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0: Mr. Hem is here.
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Yeah. Shake hands, conversate with people. Yeah, what am I? Would get in the far. Affirmations on my new sheet. I write them out loud, then put them in a jar. Manifesting what I'm destined to be. For sure, I can feel it in my heart. 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Whenever I break down, I'ma fly to the Mars. Blowing like a crystal lady. Writing bars till I'm 60. I'ma make the world get jiggy. Finger six keep shifting. My world being so G. Confidence up, cause the universe listening. Speaking everything I envision. All I'm saying that is coming to existence. Manifesting it. Manifesting it. Manifesting shit. Manifesting it.

eating out his fruit, making n***a feel healed. 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Baby, that's the magic in me. Yeah. Having everything I imagine and see. That's how you get a bag every week. 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I'm a man into alignment, my G. So when I manifest, I do it passionately.

It's 7 JTT. It's your girl, Sound of K here. All right, y'all. 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Okay, boom. 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Again, we will be there starting at 11 a.m., located at 3511 Ringgold Road. Right now, though, let's get ready for that mix in just a few minutes from our four wonderful Southern Style DJs. It's your girl, Sound of K on 594 WJTT. Don't go nowhere.

Can't fuck, no, she thinks she me when she driving the sport. 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I went and got it, I didn't have a choice. I'm from the dirty, we took the north. 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I'm like a thief in the night. 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

like we bitch look bad, we still ask facts. 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
1: 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So make sure that you add us to the mix right there. All right, I'll be back in just a few. It's your girl Zynab K on Power 94 WJTT.
2: In front of my old lady one day. It wasn't good. 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
2: 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I jumped out. 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

0: 794 WJTT. It's your girl, Sign Up Katie here. All right, now in that 1 o'clock hour, and you will be rocking with me for one more hour. Of course, we're going to still be doing things like we have been doing inside the Friday Night House Party, because what? It's the freaking weekend. You already know in just a few moments, we're going to run the mix back round two. That is, so stick with me. Right now, let's jump back into the music, though. It's your girl, Sign Up K on Power 94 WJTT.
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0: I was blessed. You know what I'm saying? So for all those out there that want to be those killers, those Frank Whites and those Al Capones, those are just movies. You know what I'm saying? Keep it real. Stay away from guns. Stay away from drugs. They ain't nothing but bad news. It ain't nothing but a sell or grave, man. For real. I'm out.
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Your girl's on a Tate here. 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And the one way that you can do that is by checking out the Chattanooga Pulse's Business and Dining Guide. 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Coming up, the moment you've been waiting for, the mix right here from our wonderful Southern Style DJs, Brown 2. Let's get it. It's your girl, Zynam K on Power 94 WJTT.

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0: 594 WJT, Tisha Girl, Sign Up K here inside the Friday Night House Party. And it's time for us to get ready for that mix from DJ Monte, DJ Superblue, and DJ Jelly, as well as DJ Shy. All that in just a few moments. It's your girl, Sign Up K on 594 WJT. 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
2: 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Melissa, everybody
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2: 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Yo, well, I'm bringing a body bag this week for Shawty because wig, it been about 17 weeks now. 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

0: 594 WJTT. It's your girl, Zonda K here. All right, y'all, so rap for me inside the Friday Night House Party because I'm a mother and I want to get home to my baby. But for you guys, don't worry. I got the mixes coming through for the rest of the night. And make sure that you pull up later on today at 3511 Ringgold Road for R&R Tire Express Back to School Bash and Giveaway. We'll be there starting at 11, like I said, so pull up. I'm not playing. And of course, make sure that you keep yourself tuned in to your number one people station. That's 594 at WJTT. Have a good night, y'all.
1: I got knocked out in front of my old lady one day. It wasn't good. I was trying to defend my son. He called me to my dad. It's the guys up here trying to fight me at Wendy's. He ain't tell me it was the basketball team. All them about 7-1. Yes, they about 7-1. Soon as I pull up the windows in my charger, my son see me pull up. I jumped out. I said, hey, young man, that mother clocked me so hard. Like, I was trying to get up, but my mind was trying to say get up, but my body wasn't. So it was like I was going in reverse and going back down.
2: Yeah.
1: And then we was at the hospital. I'm telling
2: 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You ended up at the hospital?
1: Yes, at the emergency room.
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4: 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We're gonna have a good morning.
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you vaping. Popping lights on fireworks, I'm a pop star like I'm Caden. Superman, no saving. Simon says you should pay me. Twerking.

Yo, it's your boy DJ Shy. You can follow me on Instagram at DJ_CHICity. And right now, you listen to my homeboy CBZ on the Friday Night House Party. 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

0: yeah, I'm different. 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
1: cellar. DJ Shaq, keep me talking. 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

Let's turn my headphone down a little bit. Yeah. Yeah. Yeah. Yeah. Yeah. Yeah. Yeah. Yeah. Yeah.

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0: got knocked out in front of my old lady one day. It wasn't good. I was trying to defend my son. He called me to my dad. Here's some guys up here trying to fight me at Wendy's. He didn't tell me it was the basketball team. All not them the by 7-1. Yes, they by 7-1. Soon as I pull up the windows in my charger, my son see me pull up. I jumped out. I said, hey, young man, that mother clocked me so hard. Like, I was trying to get up, but my mind was trying to say get up, but my body wasn't. So it was like I was going in reverse and going back down.
1: Yeah.
0: And then we was at the hospital. I'm telling
1: you. Ended up at the hospital?
0: Yes, at the emergency room.
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6: 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You trying to hurt our feelings? 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When you in the car, your kids love us. 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

0: What's up, Chattanooga? 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
1: 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Lead exposure can lead to long-term developmental delays, behavioral issues, and other serious health risks. The City of Chattanooga is partnering with UTC for free blood lead testing Saturday, August 1st at the Wellness Expo inside McKenzie Arena. 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

0: 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It's yours truly, Jumbo on the track. And when I'm in the mix, I need y'all to saddle up with my homie DJ Jelly. Get in there.
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0: But you know, well, I be bump California love on the west side. 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

rolling, but I'm trying to rock. 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

0: Happy birthday today.
1: Yes, ma'am.
2: Look who that is.
1: Hey, man, it's my mama's birthday. Happy birthday, mama. Melissa, everybody
0: hey,
1: know
0: Miss Melissa, girl. Happy
1: yes,
0: birthday.
1: Man. 74 beautiful years old, man.
2: 74 going on 34.
1: Hi. Yeah. You heard me.
0: Shawty a little older than her mama.
1: Shut up, girl. Yo, boy, I'm bringing a body bag this week for Shawty because wig. It been about 17.
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Yeah, what am I with? Get in the far. Affirmations on my new sheet. I read them out loud, then put them in a jar. 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

0: Fire 94 WJTT. It's your girl, Napira, the Nubian Goddess, on this Saturday afternoon. We got so many great things going on in the city right here on the People Station. 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
1: 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I'm popular the man.
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2: 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We have tickets for you and the family. 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

0: these streets, it ain't nothing but a few rules. 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
1: I want to talk about some of the things that may be in your refrigerator or may not be in your refrigerator that you can't stand. Like, you have trauma from certain foods as a child. I know, Miss Shanika, you don't eat certain foods. We've talked, and if I come near you with certain stuff, you'd be ready.
2: Yeah, the smell of chicken makes me absolutely sick.
1: When Shanika smells a chicken,
3: she chokes.
1: She chokes. Air time. I just, come on. What black person don't like chicken? But it happens. Shawty, what's one for you?
3: Yogurt. Yogurt. The kind of yogurt will come in like the...
1: Right, Yoplait?
3: Yoplait, yes. The selling supermarket. So, I remember in the first grade, I used to watch my teacher eat yogurt every single day. She'd sit there and eat that yogurt. And it had the peaches on it. And it'd be looking so good. So, I remember being in the grocery store with my mom. And I begged my mama. I'm like, Mama, I want some, eat some of this yogurt. She's like, boy, you're not going to like this. You ain't finna waste my money. I'm like, I am. She said, you're going to eat all of it. And I got home. And I opened the yogurt and I seen that little water in it. And then I dipped my spoon in it and it tasted sour. And I almost gave it up. And I went and I threw it out the bathroom window. You know, kids don't know. That the parents going to walk around the backyard and see it down there on the ground.
1: Mine is still to this day liver.
3: Liver?
1: I hate liver. I hate liver because I got tricked one time and it really tasted good. One time, I can't remember who cooked it. It was somebody I least expected that I would eat from. I'm thinking about that. And that liver tasted so good. And I've never, ever, ever since had liver taste that good. And it always tastes even nastier than it tasted to me as a kid now.
3: Yeah.
1: So I cannot eat liver.
3: You do not like liver because you got me from eating liver. Y'all going to see me get up against the liver. Somebody, look, got all that butter on it. Look at all that sauce. Look at all that flour in it. I ain't even know it had flour.
2: What animal do y'all eat the liver from?
3: Piccadilly.
1: Everyone is different. Our producer, Keeney, that man, believe it or not, for him to call himself the youth Scotty man, the black man, he can't even drink hot cocoa. The man get close to cocoa, the man break out in hives. Mm-hmm. The man, he'll start sweating. The man, hair tightens curly. It gets very tight and constricted.
3: He say the smoke from the cup makes his hair tight.
1: Yeah, so now after hearing that, it's apparent that we are all different. And I want y'all to call us up and tell us about foods that traumatized you as a kid and you still can't eat them to this day.
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4: 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Two funny mamas who talk about life, motherhood, love, singleness, pop culture, dating, or the lack thereof, and everything in between.
5: You shouldn't be yelling at somebody with a disability. 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
5: 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See, look at me trying to do it. And you know I had a disability. You know I had the suit was too long. The leg wasn't working. And see, and now look, bam, bam. This when it gets bad, right here. See that? That was what... Oh, my God. I love doing this podcast. Something is wrong with you.
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0: Young Jock, Miss Shanika, and Shorty.
1: But we are talking about something that is really simple, but it touches us all, man. We're all different. And as children, we've all had some type of traumatic experience with food or just a food that causes some sense of trauma. For myself, I say I hate liver. You put liver in me, I'm going crazy. Miss Shanika, she can't stand no chicken. Put chicken next to her, she running. Shawty can't eat yogurt. Uh-uh. And Akina can't eat hot cocoa. So, going to the phone lines. Name a food that has traumatized you as a kid and you still will not indulge in to this day.
2: The food that I don't like is ketchup. I don't like the smell. I don't like how it tastes. I don't like when people drown their french fries with ketchup.
3: So you don't like ketchup tomatoes?
2: Not a tomato person.
3: You don't like pizza? Oh, I got
2: that's
3: you.
2: Gotcha.
4: Spaghetti.
3: Lies.
5: Oprah. Yeah, I can't eat Oprah. My grandmother used to sit at the table with us with the belt until we ate it all, and just trauma.
6: Bananas. My child say liver. It's just like mushy, and the way it rots, like it's so nasty.
4: You supposed to break the banana.
6: Even after,
3: so no nasty. Banana pudding for you, no banana candy, no nothing.
6: No nothing with bananas. I can taste the banana. No, nothing. Smoothie, no. My daughter in the bed, she's talking about some liver.
3: Oh, okay. Wow. Thank you.
7: Man, does allergies count? I got nut allergies, so I ain't never ate peanut butter.
4: Wow.
7: Peanut butter, no kind of nuts. I got a joke. Only two type of nuts I like, my left and my right. Any other kind of nuts, I don't eat. But peanut butter?
3: Not that's your joke.
4: Oh. You forgot.
3: Like two kind of nuts, your left and your right. That's crazy.
4: Thank you for your call. Boy, you nuts.
0: Yeah, this is number 16. 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

to hurt us. She a baddie, so keep me motivated, keep her around. I can't lose my temper, my members need me now. Been people to move and people in the copying style. I've been making hella sacrifices this whole while. Don't do catch wrong or at the right time. I put you down on some real without even trying. Put you down on some real without even trying. Put you down on that real without even trying. However I feel about it, just how I feel about it, you know what I'm saying? I ain't too much gotta do no explaining. What's going on? You know I'm going on, you know what I mean? Man, who this for?

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1: We got the BAM in the building.
2: Hey.
3: Yeah.
2: What's up, cuz?
4: What's cracking with it?
2: What's going on?
4: I mean, everything is going on, but I do want to invite y'all to Element 78.
1: Okay.
4: I just want to put that out there real early.
2: It's what's that?
4: Element 78. It's a fitness center.
2: Okay.
4: And it's kind of like it gives you the vibe of Pilates, but not traditional Pilates. So we're using a reformer machine, and it's all custom. It's like an Element method. So really, I came up with my own like method of
1: ghetto Pilates. No, like for real, back in the day, and they were the most effective. Like, I really didn't know how to do Pilates, ghetto Pilates.
4: That's a place for real?
1: No. I made it up.
4: Oh, okay.
1: But I didn't know any of the techniques, but like, I seen somebody kind of do it, and then I put my own little twist to it. Tell me yours.
4: This is a little different because, you know, Pilates, they use the reformer machine.
1: Mm-hmm.
4: And so I customized a machine.
1: Ooh.
2: Okay.
4: And we call it the table because, you know, people did kind of accuse me of getting work done. So I'm like, this is the table that I was on. You know what I'm saying? Like, and so when I was like going through a rough time in life, I did that workout religiously, like using the reformer. And it was like the most effective workout I've ever done in life. And it's really good for like your core and women who have had kids, especially because a lot of us have this thing called diastasis and we don't even know it.
2: Mm-hmm.
4: And we doing crunches and all this stuff, and it's really not what we're supposed to be doing.
2: Wow.
4: We have kids. So we're actually open right now, have classes.
1: Oh, wow. Well, congratulations on your new venture. So how would one be able to come and use this equipment? Like, is there like you join a gym or?
4: We have a drop-in rate, so everything is done online. You can just go online, element78life.com, and then you just book a class or you buy a package.
1: Also, you have a new project, a movie. Can you tell us about that?
4: Yes. So the latest movie I'm in, it's called I Know Where You Live, and it's dropping on Tubi.
2: Yeah, man. Shouts out to Jamil.
3: Yep. So look, I'm looking at BET Awards,
4: mm-hmm.
3: and I see Scrappy walk across the red carpet.
4: Yeah.
3: With Shay.
4: Yeah.
3: What was your face do? How did you feel about that? You knew they was going?
4: Nothing that Scrap does surprises me at all. Like, nothing. I could see him walking a red carpet with a mouse, and I'd be like, oh, yeah. Typical Scrappy vibes, you know?
1: So, I did hear that there may be some kind of spinoff featuring his family. Is there any truth to that?
4: I don't know. I heard that something was bubbling and talks about something, but I haven't really.
1: No paperwork has been presented, huh?
4: No.
1: Okay.
4: You know, I'm not talking into.
3: I know you're
4: just talking about the money.
2: All right, man. We're going to take the time to say thank you. Element 78 open for business. What's the date?
4: Right now, today.
2: You heard what she said. Come pull up, get stretched. To all my big steppers, when you tired of stepping, you're going to have to stretch.
4: That part.
2: Element 78, the BAM in the building. Miss y'all niggas, shout out, shout out. Boom.
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5: 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The-

0: You are now listening to The Day Dilemma.
1: You got a dilemma, they got a dilemma, which means we have a dilemma. It's The Day Dilemma. Your own, who's on the line?
2: Angelique.
1: Angelique, you sound like you lit. I don't know what's happening.
2: I'm a little nervous, but I'm excited to be talking to y'all today.
1: Okay, well, we happy to have you on. So tell us, how can we help you?
2: So, I would like to talk to my roommate, Melody, today. I feel like it's something I really need to tell her and get off my chest.
1: Okay. So, y'all having issues as roommates, or what's the problem?
2: No issues. Like, she's a great roommate. She's a great girl or whatever. I just need to let her know something, and I just feel like now would be a good time for me to tell her that. Y'all help people with, like, situations, so this is a situation. It's kind of hard to talk about, and I thought maybe this would be a good place to talk about it.
1: Okay, say no more. So, this is what we're going to do. We're going to help you out. What's your friend name? What's your roommate name?
2: Melody.
1: All right, we're gonna get Melody on the phone, and we're gonna let you have your day to talk to Melody, your good friend, and you're gonna talk about whatever you wanna talk about, okay?
2: Okay, thank you.
1: All right, hold on. You know what I'm saying? Cause hell, she ain't telling us nothing. She's talking about she wanna have this conversation. We don't know what it's about or nothing, but we're gonna find out when we get Melody on the phone.
3: Yeah.
4: It's gonna be interesting.
3: Hey, it's gonna be a beautiful song.
1: Watch it be nothing though. It's gonna be something. We're gonna be like, girl, you could have saved all the time.
2: Hello.
1: Can I speak with Melody, please?
2: This is her. Who's this?
1: Hey, how you doing, Melody? I ain't gonna hold you long. This is Young Jock. I got Miss Shanika and Shawty Shawty on the phone.
3: Yep.
1: And we need to talk to you for a few minutes, if possible.
2: Okay. What's it about?
1: It's basically like love life stuff. You know, we ask a few questions, you give a few answers, and you're going about your day.
4: And we try to work things out.
3: Yes.
4: As best as we can.
1: That part.
2: But that doesn't make sense to me because I'm in a relationship and I haven't been on any dates.
1: Okay. Well, this probably makes even more sense. Do you have a friend by the name of Angelique?
2: My roommate?
1: Mm-hmm.
2: Yeah.
3: We do community relations, and she said she has something to tell you.
2: Oh, okay. I don't know what she's looking for me for. We live in the same place.
1: I know, right? That was
4: right. To want a monitored conversation seems a little bit weird to us. We're kind of confused as well, but we're here for guidance.
2: Okay. I guess let me talk to her.
1: Okay, let's click Angelique in.
2: Hey, girl. Hey.
3: Hey, girl.
2: Why are you calling me on the radio? Because I want you to leave your man so we can go ahead and do this the right way. Do what the right way?
1: Yeah,
2: we've been messing around for a while. I care about you. I know you care about me. Like, let's stop pretending.
5: Look, I'm not leaving my man. You know I'm not gay. Like, well,
2: But we sleep together a lot, Melody. Don't get on the radio and act like that doesn't happen.
5: Look, I'm not gay. And I can't believe that you really brought me on the radio for this.
2: I did. And if you don't leave him, I'm going to tell him. So, want it?
3: What?
2: How you want to play it? Yeah, that's how I'm going to play it.
1: Whoa, wait.
5: If that's what you want to do, you could go ahead and pack your stuff up and you can get out. How about that?
2: I'm not going nowhere.
5: Play this type of game.
2: Either you leave him or I tell him. What do you want to do, Melody?
4: Oh, damn, now.
5: I'm not telling him nothing.
3: So y'all been messing around. Hold on. So y'all.
2: Yes. Yes. For a while now. This ain't like
5: we played around a couple of times. It's not no wild.
2: No, this is at least a couple of times a week for months.
4: Angelique, this is just really messy, especially, you know, since you wanted to put her on the radio to, you know, give her an ultimatum.
2: I'm with her.
4: Okay, but why do you feel like she needs to break up with her boyfriend?
2: That's not what she wants. She always tells me that I do it better. She always enjoys when we're together. I know how to touch her. I know how to please her. Why are you wasting time with him? What's the problem? What is he
5: doing?
2: I'm not
5: gay. That's
2: in
5: the problem. I'm not a lesbian. And
2: yes,
5: I'm not
2: you are.
5: No, I'm not.
4: Okay, so, Melody, why would you engage in, you know, the activity with your roommate?
5: I mean, we got drunk a couple of times. It's not something that happens all
2: Don't
5: the time.
2: Don't act like it was just a couple of times.
4: So you're just saying that you were a little curious.
5: Exactly. I was just curious. I wanted to see what's going to happen. I know she liked me. She always be trying me and throwing little flirts and hints at me in the house. So, yeah, I got drunk one night. I tried a couple things with her. She's making it way bigger than what it is. I'm not gay. I'm not a lesbian. And I'm definitely not leaving my man. So for her to call the radio and then do this on the radio.
1: That's doing a lot, right?
4: Melanie, you know what time it is. You got to go ahead and move, girl. This is kind of crazy.
2: I'm still
5: going
2: to
5: get out.
3: So listen.
4: What? Whoa, whoa, whoa.
1: You gonna tell the man?
2: I'm still going to tell him.
3: Ooh.
2: So either way it go, you're not going to be with him. So there.
1: Well, so,
5: and I'm still not going to be with you. So you go ahead and try your luck.
1: Wait, y'all was just cool when we got on the phone. What's the reason?
2: I got a lot of love for her. But no, she need to stop hiding in the closet. It's time for her to be real with herself. And I'm trying to help free her.
4: But who are you to want to free somebody else? If she's not ready, you can't out somebody.
2: Yes, I can. And I'm going to.
3: Melody, listen. Yes. At the end of the day, you shouldn't be cheating in the first place. So, do your boyfriend know you gay?
5: I'm not gay. He gonna know today.
6: Oh my God.
1: All right, well, I'm gonna let y'all figure out y'all situation. I thought everything was gonna work out. Kumbaya and all that right there. On behalf of 1-800-INJURED, the Bethune Law Firm, y'all not gonna get this $100, man. I just don't see why you gotta make it such a big deal, young ladies, to let her man know what y'all been doing. That's y'all business.
2: Right.
1: And y'all roommates.
2: I'm gonna be with her.
1: Well, you supposed to let that play out on its own, and she'll fall in your lap like it's been doing. But apparently,
2: don't fall in my lap.
1: Oh, well, it is.
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1: Man, we got to talk about it. So you get two people who trying to get themselves together. Angelique is calling to get her roommate Melody on the phone, but was very limited about the information and about what she wanted to reveal.
2: Mm-hmm.
1: Well, she didn't really want to let us know everything up front, but we got Melody on the phone, y'all. She was confused why her roommate called her that dilemma. She's like, well, you know, what? No, we got Angelique on the phone. She wants Melody to leave her boyfriend so they can be together. Yeah, apparently they've been messing around a little bit, you know what I'm saying? Ooh, ooh. But Melody maintains, hey, look here, I'm not gay. Okay.
2: Mm-hmm.
1: Melody says she is not leaving her man. What the hell is wrong with you, Angelique? Angelique say, she gonna tell her man. You know what? I can't have you. I'm gonna let her know what we've been doing. We've been around here smacking.
2: Wow.
1: It's a catastrophe. Mm. Hey, man, we gotta go to the phone line. But before I go to the phone line, what would you do, Miss Shanika, if your homegirl came out to like, what's up?
3: No.
2: Mm-mm.
1: But I'm saying that this your partner. Somebody be your partner.
2: She bad.
1: And then, I'm not, she bad. This your friend. This somebody you love like a friend, and she come that way. Are you going to still be friends after she come at you sideways?
3: What
1: like
3: about
1: this?
3: If Shawty try to get something from you? Leave me alone. Nick.
1: Hell nah. Man, I'm from the uppercut.
3: It's a whopping sores.
1: What's your thoughts on this Jake dilemma?
4: Yeah, man, they were kind of wild. One of them confused and one of them gay. And she all in her feelings. That's a prime example of how women move out their feelings. Yeah, but that's all it is with their hating.
1: Talk about this date dilemma.
4: Yeah, that was crazy. But listen, she can tell her man, but at the end of the day, I bet $100 that a man still gonna stay with her, regardless after he find out that she was with the other woman and she was curious. So the chick should have just moved on. It was ugly to put that on the radio station.
3: How much money you said?
4: I go up on that. I bet $1,000.
3: Okay.
4: Okay, buddy gonna stick with his girl. She got curious. So what?
0: This is number 11. This is the Streets Weekend Countdown.
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0: 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Somebody tell them people Mr. Hem is here.
1: Whoa, whoa, whoa, whoa, whoa, whoa.
0: Mr. Hem is here.
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2: What's coming?
1: You guys are legendary, man. Living legend, man. Oh, man. Tommy Davidson in the studio live in living color. In true living and professional color. He'll be talking about his new show, The Varnell Hill Show, and all that, man. It's a lot to talk about, but make sure you stick around because we want you here.
0: This is

came from. 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
1: Hello, beautiful world. Hey, look here, man. We got a special guest in the building. I want y'all to give a warm welcome to the one and only Tommy Davidson.
2: I'm here. I'm next to Young Jock. He created an epicenter.
1: What's up, OG?
2: The whole night. You go to the clubs in Miami.
1: Yeah.
2: Your first joint, man, they waited on it to come, and the DJ played about 19 times.
1: You know, it's crazy.
2: In a row, man. You blessed man.
1: Well, it's crazy, man. I appreciate that. That's why I had the first chance to actually meet you in person. I'm out here, like, I'm a part of this big production MTV's doing. Diddy's got it. I mean, it's huge.
2: Right,
1: you know,
2: right,
1: Mick Jagger was in New York. It was just crazy, and you was hosting.
2: Crazy. He wasn't locked up. Go ahead.
3: He's on my pole.
2: Yeah. Not on a joke tip. You weren't locked up.
1: Nah, he wasn't. He definitely wasn't. He was
2: locked up when we were doing Strictly Business.
1: Yeah,
2: he was the assistant on my movie, and he was right, because this big teamster was like, "You got to move your car." He's like, "I'm dropping off my client, big old muscular Italian dude." He said, "You got to move your car." He said, "Hey, I'm dropping my guy off. I'm going to move my car." The dude lunged at Puff. Puff caught him with a kissy here. Mwah. And he happened to have a ring on.
3: Ooh.
2: Cut him.
1: Mm.
2: So the big bully, you know, who, you know, what's wrong with my face, you know, he get it out of here.
1: Wait. When did this happen? Why we know her? Has the story ever been told?
2: Which one? The one with Zach
1: Puff
2: me?
1: Punched the man. And
2: it was just one of them things before he was Puff, though. He was Puffy to me and Hev.
1: We got to talk what's going on right here today, 2026.
4: Hold on. You got to clap it up, because he just completed and shot the brand new series, Varnell.
3: Yeah.
1: We talking.
2: What a feat. What a feat. We talking about two brothers from Washington, D.C.,
4: right?
2: Me, Martin, and Chris Rock.
4: Yeah.
2: So we're up against Eddie Townsend, Spike, Keenan, and everybody else that's out there. Seinfeld, Roseanne, all of them.
4: Mm-hmm.
2: We just starting. Years and years later, we put this show together. It was really Kid from Kid and Play.
4: Mm-hmm.
3: Yes.
2: He called me like 3 a.m. He be drunk. He said, "Listen, I'm mad about the white talk show host, because they never put in our talent on their shows. So we can't see our real stuff on TV like in Living Color." He said, "Why don't you call Martin and ask him to put Varnell Hill on the air as a talk show and a show?" And I called Martin. He's like, "Yeah, yeah, that sound good. That sound good." It took 7 years. But we got it done, though.
4: Mm-hmm.
1: Marlon Wayans just recently.
2: That was funny.
1: You know, went in on Damon.
5: Damon, no. I have offered Damon literally like 7 movies. We asked him to be in Don't Be a Menace.
6: Okay.
5: It's too small. We asked him to be in Scary Movie. It's too dark. I asked him to be in Scary Movie 6. I wrote him a part in Scary Movie 6. He goes, my character dies. I don't want to do it.
6: So it's Damon, not
5: it's
6: you.
5: It's Damon. It's not us. And then he goes, when we finally got the right thing, he goes, "How about White Chicks 2? He goes, "I don't like splitting my money 4 ways.
1: And it was so interesting, because I sat back and as he started breaking down all the movies that Damon had not appeared in or not been a part of, I was just like, wait. Why did I never notice this? Because I was such a fan of the Wayans brothers and all of them. But I'm like, he wasn't in a lot of those movies. Yeah, did you see that actual post?
2: Yeah.
1: What was your thoughts on that?
2: I think it's the big brother syndrome. You never really try to take your shine away from your little brothers.
1: Right.
2: So if they usually the best athlete be the little brother, because he got kicked around so much. Damon is like that anyway. Damon is a breed of his own. Damon is unique in his comedy. He's unique as a person, and he's really, really good. And he don't flaunt that, right? Damon came and did the show. Varnell.
1: Oh.
2: Damon did sketches with Martin on the show.
1: Right.
2: So he didn't do that, but he did that because he knew we the Globetrotters.
1: Ladies and gentlemen, man, first and foremost, we want to take the time to say thank you. Continued success. Tell me,
2: Hurricane's doing, everybody doing, man.
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1: A woman tweeted, "Don't ever help anyone you know get a job at your job ever." You know what I'm talking about?
2: Yes.
1: Don't put people on where you, you know.
2: Eat it.
1: Well, yeah, it's just, you really got to be careful because, as I was telling y'all about that time, what happened with me and my best friend, he did all that. I mean, we really worked hard, took drug tests, everything. Went through all these different tests to get the job, got the job, only for him to quit on orientation day because he was going to have to work during the Falcons game.
2: Wow.
1: And we lost. And I felt so bad. It was a valuable lesson. I learned never get caught up in something I want to do against something I need to do.
2: Yes.
1: You know what I'm saying? Yeah, I have to do. So we asked y'all to name a time you helped a family member or friend get a job and you later regretted it. Shanika, I know you don't put somebody on.
3: My brother, when I was interning. No. I got hired probably like my first or second year. And so we used to have a radio research department. Mm-hmm. And my brother is like 3-4 years younger than me. And he ended up coming to work one day and having all his friends in the car.
1: What?
3: At the job.
2: Wow.
3: And they were coming in and out of the job. And that was his last day after working there for probably 2 weeks.
1: What was he thinking?
3: He wasn't. That was the problem.
1: I think people be thinking once you put them in, they good by your validity, your credibility, your face card. And I think people be forgetting, like, yo, this is a job, man.
3: Yeah, he was 18. He did not care.
1: Y'all call us up and tell us a time you helped a family member or friend get a job

0: A woman tweeted, "Don't ever help anyone you know get a job at your job, ever." So we're asking our listeners, name a time you helped a family member or friend get a job and you later regretted it.
1: Man, I got my son a job, right? So he's doing good. Now, he know the work, you know what I'm saying? So, man, it was about 2 months. They folk calling me tomorrow. Well, your son just get his phone and just walk around and go to the bathroom and do what he want to do. Well, I said, well, y'all find me. I'll let you, bro. Love y'all, man.
2: I know that, right?
3: I was a supervisor at a hospital. So I ended up getting a dude that I was dating a job cleaning up the hospital. Everybody knew I was dating this cat. This fool got fired on day 2 for stealing toilet paper.
2: Is it stealing toilet paper when you just grab your roll to take home?
3: No. Down a roll, he took like 18 rolls. To this day, it's been about 5 years. 5 years later, they still saying he's got this joke. Hey, you remember your boyfriend got fired for stealing toilet paper?
0: Hell
4: no. At least you got to keep your job. That's crazy.
0: That part.
3: Yeah. I got to keep my job, but he lost his relationship and his job.
0: Oh, you broke up with him?
2: He was full of
5: This is number 5. It's on the streets, we can't come down.
6: He fat, he get hard when I sit on his lap. Talk, I'ma swing on that. My DM's getting out of control. Scream my name,

0: remix. 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All that other shit dropping, you can keep it. You know, baby, make the bad bitch pop that, throw that up. Around like it's the freak, nigga. 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Yeah, a couple years straight, nigga, thought that was it. Ain't no fool. Wait, no, I brought back a hit. I had took her with me. We both spent a little time. She got hers, I got mine. Then I brought back his beauty. They fool, nigga. Blame me, I brought back a chain and some money, a purse. I just brought back some dude. Cut a hoe off, I was feeling it.
1: Yep,
0: take him back over, like give me
1: this. Let's do it.
0: Yeah, she got the. She make a bounce on the dude. Let's do it. I got a Glock in my pants. What I do? I pull it out, let it hit. She gon'.

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1: What we not about to do is play on air. What you mean, what wrong with me?
2: Why are you so high?
1: I just want to make sure before we get on the phone with this gentleman that the rest of the world knows as Mr. Dr. Matthew Knowles.
2: Beyonce daddy.
1: Yeah, Beyonce. Be daddy.
2: Okay.
1: We will not tolerate no disrespect when we address him. Because the last time he was here.
2: He cussed us out.
1: Well, he didn't necessarily cuss us out, but he got some straightening.
2: Because
1: somebody called him Matthew. And that's okay because we learned a valuable lesson when you're dealing with people.
2: Who are 80.
1: Who
2: Sorry.
1: It's people who are older than you.
2: Okay.
1: If you are my senior by 20 years, if you're my senior by 10 years, I will address you accordingly.
2: He a man that just stands on respect.
1: I'm going to give you Mr. So Mr. Matthew Knowles will be tapping in with us. He'll be joining us. We got some very good insight on some big things that he's doing. We're going to be talking to Mr. Matthew Knowles. So please, again, Dre, you're sitting in for Miss Shanika. You're holding things down. Look here, when we get on the phone with his brother.
2: I'm going to act right.
1: I know you will. I don't believe you would not, but I'm just telling you.
2: Right.
1: Make sure you say Mr.
2: Doctor.
1: So y'all make sure y'all stick around because it's going down in a little round, man. You know what I'm saying? Young JLC, Mr. Doctor Daddy.

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1: Who do we have on the line this morning?
2: Yeah, this is Matthew Knowles.
1: Oh, you mean to tell me the Mr. Matthew Knowles?
2: Doctor.
3: He's a doctor.
1: You don't forget the doctor now. You don't want no issues. Great to have you on, Mr. Dr. Matthew Knowles.
2: All right.
1: How you feeling?
2: Hey, man, doing good, man. Here in Houston today, looking out the window of downtown in the skyscraper and enjoying life.
1: So, to our listeners, if you don't know, we have the one and only Mr. Matthew Knowles on the line, and he plays a very, very essential role as the producer of Unfinished Business, the Sunshine Anderson documentary. So let's talk about it. How did this all come about?
2: Well, it came about, I don't know if you remember this legend named Gerald Busby, who was the president of Motown at one time. And he had recommended to Sunshine, she was looking for a label. And I had just started up Music World Entertainment. And she really knocked on my door, and I loved what she was doing. I knew she was challenged in some way, that she had been let down by the label before.
1: So in this documentary, what will we be seeing?
2: Well, she's going to tell her story. She's going to talk about her journey in the music industry, her journey as a young black woman, some mistakes she made, and she kept having these opportunities, and she would, you know, constantly make some mistakes. Hopefully she'll get it back together and get another opportunity, because she has a tremendous amount of talent.
4: In today's society, what's more valuable, talent, ownership, or branding?
2: I wouldn't say one is more important than the other. I think you did a great job of nailing the three things that are important. Talent, and you know, is always going to be important. I think regardless of how technology and AI is never going to replace true talent. But you also have to have this drive. This has to be and put in the work ethics, and this has to be a passion.
1: What would the Mr. Matthew Knowles story, the documentary, look like? And will we be seeing anything like that in the near future?
2: You definitely will see something like that in the near future. I think, you know, my story will be broken up in three parts. Mm-hmm. It'll be early life, my corporate life, and then we'll get into the music part of it. There will be a part that most people don't know. We think Destiny's Child, Beyonce, Solange, but we don't talk about, we had Mary J. Blige, we had Nelly, we had Eve, we had Mary, we had a number of artists, Mario, that were on our management roster. We had Earth, Wind & Fire, we had Ray J, his only hit record, One Wish, I did.
1: We had Cool
2: in the Gang, we had Chaka Khan, y'all still laughing on Ray J. But a lot of people don't know that part, so that will be a part of the story. And then, you know, it'll end with what my life is now and going through the challenge with cancer and overcoming that. So I think it'll be a different kind of story. It won't just be music.
4: And who would play you?
2: I don't know. I don't know the answer to that.
1: Mr. Dr. Matthew Knowles, been rich before Destiny's Child.
3: Okay. Money has been long.
1: Chef's kiss. Hey, ladies and gentlemen, that is the one and only Mr. Dr. Matthew Knowles. We can't leave it out because it's respected, man. We definitely appreciate you taking the time to drop it on us. The Sunshine Anderson documentary. Tell us the title of it again, please.
2: Well, you just said the title. You say it again. That's your job. You
3: heard Unfinished Business, the Sunshine Anderson documentary.
1: That is. Wow.
2: There you go.
1: We appreciate
2: you. I want to make sure you know it. Okay. Say it again so people don't get it wrong.
3: Unfinished Business, the Sunshine Anderson documentary.
2: And who's the executive producer?
3: The executive producer is Mr. Dr. Matthew Knowles.
4: Hi.
2: All right.
1: All right, thank you, OG. We definitely appreciate you.
2: All right, have a great day, guys.
1: You too,
3: bless.
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8: 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This is number 3.

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Yeah.

0: y'all. This is number two. This is how the streets weekend K-Y countdown.
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0: Hey, Chattanooga, it's Saturday, and it's time for Enter the Chat. 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
1: Don't trust no chicken messing with your dog. They're law. If you come up, don't forget about your dog. They're law. I'm a street, so it's the law. If you broke, that should be against the law. Don't trust no chicken messing with your dog. They're law. 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

0: that law. I'm a street, so it's the law. If you broke, that's
1: your. Here's another Into the Chat Spotlight Minute brought to you by Food City.
2: 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He loves Tennessee so much that he is staying in Tennessee to attend college, and one of the most highly anticipated college decisions in recent Chattanooga history. The Baylor football star has decided to go to the University of Tennessee, which makes his choice music to the ears of Tennessee fans. It's just like winning the lottery, because David chose the Vols over Ole Miss and Ohio State. The two-time Mr. Football Player of the Year for the state of Tennessee still has one more year left at Baylor High School this year and is the number 12 overall prospect in the country and the number 2 prospect in the nation as a running back. It is year left at Baylor High School this year and is the number 12 overall prospect in the country and the number 2 prospect in the nation as a running back. It is scary to think that he still has one more

0: from behind by JoJo Tillery. They faked the dive. The quarterback wanted to run right, and Tillery on the bootleg caught up to him. And it will be fourth down and long.
1: Bang him! Oh! Bang him!
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0: basketball inductee also comes from Brainerd High School. It's Jay Price. 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
8: Power 94 WJTT, your girl, Zion of Kate here. Good morning, Chattanooga. You are tuned in to the best podcast of the land. That is Into the Chat. Now, this morning, this is my segment where I tell you about some of the biggest entertainment headlines of the week. We begin with the Versus that happened a few days ago. It was the West Coast edition. This between YG and The Game. They both went toe-to-toe with some of their best hits. Majority says YG won, and I could not have agreed more. Next up, Diddy gets into a fight behind bars. Now, according to multiple sources, they say that he and another inmate went at it allegedly after that inmate said something offensive towards the music mogul. Now, eventually the fight was broken up by a prison staffer. As a result, Diddy is now placed in solitary confinement. My advice to him is that people were talking about you even when you were out, so just ignore them like you used to, because this, along with any other incident, can definitely delay your release. Moving on to lighter news, Waka Flocka welcomes his baby. Okay, shares a photo of his newborn, no face though, and congratulations to him. Also, congratulations to Anthony Edwards, who tied the knot with his longtime girlfriend Shannon Jackson. Congratulations to them. Now we're gonna take a different route, move it on to sports. Okay, the WNBA All-Star Game is happening tonight. Okay, and playing in that game, there are two athletes from our area. That is Ron Howard and Carmella Cardoza. You know, we gotta shout out and support our very own. So catch the game tonight at 8:30 p.m. on ABC or Disney Plus. Oh, and we can't talk about sports and not mention LeBron, who is now on the roster for the Philadelphia 76ers. He said that he believed his last season was going to be his last season, but then felt that he had more to give. And interesting enough, he believes that he can make the 76ers a championship team. So we're definitely looking forward to him making his words come true. So yeah, a lot of good stuff happening this week. That right there wraps up part one of entertainment news. But I'll be back in the next hour with part two. In the meantime, keep yourself tuned in. It's Pop 94 WJTT.

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1: HBCU Minute and Midsummer is here, and it's just a few more weeks until HBCU College Move-In Day on campus is upon us. So make sure that you're getting your calendar ready for the time of your life. Also, make sure that you check out your favorite HBCU website for all the official football schedules, and make sure that you stay up to date with HBCU Go, your destination for black college sports. I got some pretty informative news because the Pro Football Hall of Famer Marshall Faulk has made a provocative statement about the current state of HBCU football and its relationship with the National Football League, declaring that the NFL is no longer the next step for players for historical black colleges and universities. The statement from Faulk, who himself played football at San Diego State University before becoming one of NFL's most dominant running backs, came at a time where HBCU football was experiencing a renewal attention and investment. High-profile coach hires, increased media coverage, celebrity involvement have brought fresh energy into the HBCU football scene in recent years. However, Faulk's observation points to the precedent challenges in the pipeline for HBCU programs and professional football. Despite the rich history of HBCU players in the NFL, including legends like Walter Payton, Jerry Rice, and Steve Air McNair, the path has become increasingly difficult for current HBCU athletes to navigate. But that's not the only thing that's getting a lot of changes in our historical black colleges and universities, because they are successfully attracting a new generation of students by emphasizing the modern opportunities and tangible outcomes alongside rich heritage, according to observations recently in a higher education sector.
2: Madison Hayes, the Chattanooga native, on the feed, and James able to finish.
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5: 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Somebody tell them people Mr. Hem is here.

0: 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Somebody tell them people Mr. Hem is here.
1: Whoa, whoa, whoa, whoa, whoa, whoa.
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0: 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Somebody tell them people Mr. Hem is here.
1: Whoa, whoa, whoa, whoa, whoa, whoa.
0: Mr. Hem is here.
1: Whoa, whoa, whoa, whoa, whoa, whoa.
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3: Jawed Harris was all city, all 4 years at Tyner. All state his last two. Honorable mention, McDonald's.

0: 100 assists at Middle in the 88-89 season. That is second in school history. His 463 career assists were tops in the Blue Raiders record books for 19 seasons up until 2009. He is sixth all-time in career steals. In fact, the name Gerald Harris is sprinkled throughout the Middle Tennessee State University record book to this day. Gerald Harris is also in the Greater Chattanooga Sports Hall of Fame. Gerald Harris has now entered the chat right here on Power 94.
1: I heard what you said through the grapevine. Funny thing about your problems, they ain't mine. 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Getting religious with it. High crossing these state lines. 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

0: knocked out in front of my old lady one time. It wasn't good. I was trying to defend my son. He called me to my dad. It's the guys up here trying to fight me at Wendy's. He ain't tell me it was the basketball team. All them about 7-1. Yes, they about 7-1. 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I jumped out. I said, hey, young man, that mother clocked me so hard. Like, I was trying to get up, but my mind was trying to say get up, but my body wasn't, so it was like I was going in reverse and going back down.
1: Yeah.
0: And then we was at the hospital. I'm telling
1: you. You ended up at the hospital?
0: Yes, at the emergency room.
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3: 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What you gonna do?
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1: And Malcolm Mackey, he was brilliant on the hardwood out of Brainerd High School in the late 80s. 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
1: Yo, it's your boy PZ with another Into the Chat Spotlight Minute, and I got a spotlight Baylor star running back David Gabriel George. He loves Tennessee so much that he is staying in Tennessee to attend college, and one of the most highly anticipated college decisions in recent Chattanooga history. The Baylor football star has decided to go to the University of Tennessee, which makes his choice music to the ears of Tennessee fans. It's just like winning the lottery, because David chose the Vols over Ole Miss and Ohio State. The two-time Mr. Football Player of the Year for the state of Tennessee still has one more year left at Baylor High School this year and is the number 12 overall prospect in the country and the number 2 prospect in the nation as a running back. It is scary to think that he still has one more year left in high school. He becomes the first running back since Derrick Henry to win the Max Preps National Player of the Year Award. He helped lead Baylor to 2 state championships. David Gabriel George has entered the chat on Power 94.

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Anyone don't like it, then get a little money, then double, level. Can't wait for selling in the envelope. To Puff Daddy standing with me and Chinchilla. Roll Run, Rubber Band Man. Made 100 mil off of 50 grand, man. My suggestions is you follow your dreams and then put your heart in it. She bound

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And coming up, we got Nick with the stats. 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
1: Josh and Daniel Bullets are football icons in Chattanooga. 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Their journey to athletic prominence is deeply tied to the community, where they were supported by their mother and local coaches. Josh was drafted in the second round of the 2005 NFL Draft by the New Orleans Saints, while Daniel had a standout career in the league before moving into highly successful NFL coaching roles. In 2007, Hickson High School held a dedicated Bullets Day to celebrate their incredible athletic achievements and roots in the city. Josh and Daniel Bullets has entered the chat, only on Power 94.

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We got Ty Love with A Pop. Ooh, love it, love it, love it. And then we also got Rico Nasty with RX for the singles, projects, what have you. Moneybagg Yo with I See Why. 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Adekunle Gold gives us Blue Fire. Victoria Monet delivers with Reach Out. We also got Akeem Ali with Mesh. And then Corin Hawthorne blesses us with his favorite. Go ahead and give them all the air for me. I also want to know who you got on repeat, who is in your playlist or on your playlist this season. Hit me up with my personal DMs at ZainabK. That's ZainabKay on both Instagram and Facebook. You guys, make sure. Ooh, before I wrap up, make sure that you pull up to R&R Tire Express, where I and the rest of the Power Crew will be later on. Actually, matter of fact, in just a few minutes, we'll be pulling up right there. So pull up. This is for the back to school bash / giveaway. Okay, they got book bags, balloons, snow cones, and school supplies. 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
0: 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I saw it on the internet.

0: 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CBZ, it's the HBCU Minute. 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
1: Yo, it's your boy BZ, and I've entered the chat with another HBCU Minute. And midsummer is here, and it's just a few more weeks until HBCU College Move-In Day on campus is upon us. So make sure that you're getting your calendar ready for the time of your life. Also, make sure that you check out your favorite HBCU website for all the official football schedules, and make sure that you stay up to date with HBCU Go, your destination for Black college sports. I got some pretty informative news because the Pro Football Hall of Famer Marshall Faulk has made a provocative statement about the current state of HBCU football and its relationship with the National Football League, declaring that the NFL is no longer the next step for players for historical Black colleges and universities. The statement from Faulk, who himself played football at San Diego State University before becoming one of NFL's most dominant running backs, came at a time where HBCU football was experiencing a renewal attention and investment. High-profile coach hires, increased media coverage, celebrity involvement have brought fresh energy into the HBCU football scene in recent years. However, Faulk's observation points to the precedent challenges in the pipeline for HBCU programs and professional football. Despite the rich history of HBCU players in the NFL, including legends like Walter Payton, Jerry Rice, and Steve Air McNair, the path has become increasingly difficult for current HBCU athletes to navigate. But that's not the only thing that's getting a lot of changes in our historical Black colleges and universities, because they are successfully attracting a new generation of students by emphasizing the modern opportunities and tangible outcomes alongside rich heritage, according to observations recently in a higher education sector. HBCU

0: 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Then, at 5 o'clock, the Traffic Jam mixed down with DJ Shy. 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
8: Boom! We too deep! Jarrell Cunningham led the NAIA nation in scoring and rebounding as a member of Kentucky State University's basketball team. A three-time NAIA All-American at Kentucky State, he was drafted by the New York Nets in 1977, and he also played professional basketball overseas for 15 years.
9: Going, and he drops in a three. And it's 9-5. Joe Burton, a lob for Cunningham! Reverse dunk by Cunningham on the feed from Burton.
8: He was inducted into the SCB Small College Basketball Hall of Fame in November of 2023. 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

0: Tillis hoists it deep. Loyston, he does catch it. He dumps it underneath the shot for the win. No! By Jurian Dixon. And Chattanooga wins their school's first ever NIT championship. Here comes the.
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2: Richard Fuquay, a Chattanooga native who played at Riverside High School, an All-American in 1972, playing for Oral Roberts University between 1969 and 1973. Richard scored over 3,000 points in 111 games. His career averaged 31.8 points per game. His junior year, he came in second in the nation in scoring. And in one game, he scored 60 points.
3: A lot of universities have somebody who's incredibly special. And when you think about that for Oral Roberts University, when you think about that for men's basketball, man, there's one name. Trying to announce Richard Fuquay and what he's...
4: Oh, it means a lot to somebody coming here and see my name on the court and see all the guys playing on and having fun and stuff. It means everything.
2: Drafted by the Boston Celtics in 1973, Richard Fuquay has entered the chat. Wanna fuck your buddy.
5: Oh my God, Josh, can I try on your glasses?

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That's when I knew that your heart was scarring. Friends to lovers need a part to star in. Like, wait, babe, let me ask your pardon.

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2: Terrell Eldorado Owens, also known as T.O., played his college football at the University of Tennessee at Chattanooga, where he was regarded as the greatest players to come out of UTC. T.O. was an outstanding athlete, not just in football. He was also a member of the UTC basketball team. After having an outstanding football career at UTC in 1996, he was selected in the third round of the NFL draft by the San Francisco 49ers. He played 15 seasons in the NFL, ranked third in the NFL in career receiving yards and receiving touchdowns, six-time bowl selections, five-time first team. T.O. also played for the Dallas Cowboys, Buffalo Bills, Philadelphia Eagles, and the Cincinnati Bengals. In 2018, he was inducted into the National Football Hall of Fame, where he accepted his gold Hall of Fame jacket live on national TV from the UTC Arena. Whew! Now that was a serious power move. Terrell Owens, T.O., has entered the chat on Power 94.

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2: 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I'm locked into Power 94. 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

And I usually never say never. 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
1: Your number one people station, Power Daddy 4, WJTT, DJ Flippins. Have this all-star weekend with the stars you come to play. Take a look at our forecast for today. Rain showers are going to be off and on today. We expect to high today around 86 degrees. Tonight's low is going to drop it down to 73. And then back on Sunday, back up into the lower 90s. All right, we got a complete forecast coming up with News 12. We'll hit that up for y'all coming up inside this all-star.

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10: 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We're kicking off the weekend over here.

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16: 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We are over here, put up on Ringgold Road, okay, 3511 specifically, that is. They're having a back-to-school giveaway. Now, with this, of course, school is around the corner, so why not save money at the register and come on over here, get you a free backpack, some school supplies, have a good time on the weekend, and bring the kids out for some snow cones. They even got some food over here, and you know you need some tires, like I keep telling you, so why are you playing? Just come on down here, start your morning off right with the Power Crew. We got the vibes, we got the music. What more do you need? Come on down. Let's get it. It's your girl, Zonda K, on Power 94 WJTT.
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1: 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Ain't that sad? 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

Get a more at People Station Power 94 WGTT DJ Flip inside this all-star weekend with the stars coming to play. Coming up next hour, we got more of the best music coming your way. That meant nothing but the heat. I'm talking about straight heat, hip hop on the throwback jam of the hour and street flavor song of the hour, because we support our very own. That's how we do it up in here. Up in here. That's what I'm talking about. And of course, we're going to be broadcasting live from R&R Tires. And that's going to be coming up from 11 until 1 with Zai and the Power Crew. So we're getting all the details on that coming up too, all right? So keep it right here. Number one People Station, Power 94 WJTT.

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9: 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Y'all, it's getting busy, it's getting packed. It's definitely surprising me because it's raining out here, but the rain don't stop nothing. We are still out here for the back to school giveaway. They got free book bags. They got balloons, the little balloon twisty things that the balloon art. Yeah, they got all of that out here. So the kids going to have some fun. They're going to get their school supplies. And they're also telling me what they're excited about this school year. One of the girls said she was excited for a caterpillar and her friends, and all the kids are just so sweet. So come on down. I want to meet y'all. Have some fun with me. Come say hi to at the power table. We also got registration boxes. We got tickets for Lake Winnie, as well as tickets to go see Usher and Chris Brown. You guys know you want to get in on that. 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

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We're going to be hanging out with my girl, Zai. 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

0: rain off and on today with a high of 86. Tonight's low down to 73. And then on Sunday, it's going to be getting back into the 90s, lower 90s coming up on Sunday. Maybe 1 degrees to be exact. And Monday, back into the 90s again, too. We got a complete forecast. Yes, with News 12, we'll check in with them coming up shortly. And, of course, going to be checking in with Zai, broadcasting live from R&R Tire Express. And she's going to be telling you about their backpack giveaway for back to school and some of the great deals they got over there at R&R Tire Express. So we got y'all right here on this Saturday. We're hanging out with some good folks, giving y'all a chance to come out and hang out with us too. All right? 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
6: 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Y'all, what are you doing? Come on through. It is packed. But to better help you understand what's going on and get a feel for the temperature, we got Mrs. Kristen Burke with R&R Tire Express. How you feeling today?
7: Hey, I'm doing great. Okay. How are you?
6: I am wonderful. Excited. Y'all are doing something so cool over here. The back to school giveaway. Tell people about it and why they should come through.
7: So we are out here giving away backpacks and free school supplies until they're gone. We have food, we have snow cones, balloon animals. We're just trying to give back to the community who really takes care of us.
6: Yes, yes, yes. Now, one other thing I saw is that you guys have tire installations as low as $20.
7: We do. So we have some of the lowest payment plans in the industry.
6: Okay, we love that.
7: We also do our own alignments. We have so much more to offer that other shops don't. We have multiple payment plans for anybody who needs anything. Mm-hmm. And even if you're a single mom with a minivan full of kids headed to school, we try to take care of everybody around here and just try to make it affordable.
6: Okay, we love that. We love to save our corns, and affordability is definitely the word of the year. So you guys come on down and get you some tires. Also get you

0: And if you come by, say what's up to me as well as Kristen. 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
1: Whoa, whoa, whoa, whoa, whoa.
0: Mr. Hem.

me any place on the map, cause I'm him. 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Whoa, whoa, whoa, whoa, whoa. Mr. Hem.

0: Club tonight, it's Club 94, hosted by Zai and also CBZ. We'll tell y'all more about that coming up tonight, man. Always, always hot. It is always hot. Y'all know that too. Hey, coming up soon too, we'll check in with Zai, broadcasting live from R&R Tire Express. And we're going to find out what's going down, all right, coming up on this Saturday. Keep it here, your number one people station, Power 94.
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2: 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It's located at 3511 Bringold Road. Okay, this is for their back to school giveaway. They got book bags. I'm telling you, we still got supplies. They got hot dogs. They got balloon art. People is registering. Right here, we got tickets to Lake Winnie as well as tickets to go see Usher and Chris Brown. We know you want to get your arm licked on by Chris Brown. So come on through, put your name in this registration box and have you some fun. We also having some fun. The rain didn't stop for all the people who's worried about getting wet out here, so you can still come out. We're gonna be here for the next 30 minutes almost, about. We leaving at 1 p.m so make sure you come on through if you want to see us and get yourself registered. But R&R Tire Express is still open throughout the rest of the evening, and they got snow cones. So like I said, make sure you guys come on through. We're gonna be here till 1 p.m This is for R&R Tire Express back to school giveaway. It's your girl Zion MK on Power 94 WJTT.

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1: We are blazing hip-hop and R&B right here at Power 94 WJTT. And South, there's All-Star Weekend where the stars do come to play every single weekend. And of course, man, we got that for you. Got that Street Flavor song of the hour coming up. You know we support our very own. That's right, Street Flavor. Each and every day, once an hour. Yeah, yeah, and we got artists all over the place too, man. Thank y'all for sending in all your submissions. We've showed to appreciate that, and we'll continue to support our very own. And coming up soon, we're broadcasting live. We're going to be checking in with Zai, and she's broadcasting from R&R Tire Express. So we'll find out what's going on. It's the Back to School Backpack Giveaway, and of course, deals going on over at R&R Tire Express. So we got Zai coming up shortly. Keep it idea. Much more is coming up. Your number one people station. 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
2: I got knocked down in front of my old lady one day. It wasn't good. I was trying to defend my son. 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Here's some guys up here trying to fight me at Wendy's. 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All of them about 7-1. Yes, they about 7-1. 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I said, hey, young man, that mother clocked me so hard. Like, I was trying to get up, but my mind was trying to say get up, but my body wasn't. 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

0: giveaway, then you suck. But they still are here. They got snow cones, they got food, they got balloon art, so you can still come by and have a wonderful time. But the book bags are gone. So if you're gonna save some money, you're gonna have to do it next week for tax-free weekend. But thank you and shout out to all the people who showed up, especially Tyreek and Kenzie. They came by the table. Love them babies. And all you children, make sure you don't give your parents any problems and have yourself a wonderful school year. Right now, though, we are wrapping it up over here. Thank you for everybody who showed up. It's your girl, Zynab K, for Power 94 WJTT.
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if we can get it in. I don't know how this rain is going to be. It's going to be off and on like it's been for the last couple of days, but we'll check that out for you too. And of course, yeah, the Braves are going to be doing the thing. So we talk about that coming up here shortly. It's your number one people's station. We're blazing hip-hop and R&B, and that's how we do what we do. 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

0: Number one, People Station Power 94 WJTT. Do take flippins have this all-star weekend where the stars do come to play. Forecast rain off and on. High today, 86. Tonight's low, 72. And then coming up on Sunday, sunny skies on Sunday. High, 91. All right? And we do have that complete forecast coming up with Boost 12. We'll hit that up for y'all as y'all continue inside your weekend. All right? We got you. We got you right here in Power 94 WJTT.
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1: Your number one people station, Power 94 WJTT, DJ Flick on top. This all-star weekend where the stars do come to play. And let's see what's happening in the world of sports. Coming up, the Atlanta Braves are going to be taking on Baltimore and the Baltimore Orioles.

0: the season. It's coming down. The Sea is going to be making the playoffs. The Chattanooga Lookouts are going to be taking on Biloxi coming up tonight. And at 6:30 is first pitch at Urban Mango Park. Have you seen the new park yet? If you haven't, you might want to go check it out. Great week can we do that if the rain holds up. Also on the WNBA, it is the WNBA All-Star Weekend, and it's been going on since Thursday. And coming up tonight, man, to get a chance to see the All-Star game, it is going to be playing in Chicago. And from the Atlanta Dream, our very own Ryan Howard, she's a part of the All-Star festivities. She's on the All-Star team, along with Angel Reese. And that game is going to be tipping off coming up tonight at 8:30. So it's the WNBA All-Star Weekend. So you see the ladies take center stage and do what they do, all right? All right, keep it here. Much more. Keep it up. It's your number one people station, Power Manly 4 WTTT.
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2: 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Happy birthday, mama. Melissa, everybody
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1: 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Happy
2: yes,
1: birthday.
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2: 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Yo, boy, I'm bringing a body bag this week for Shawty because wig. It's been about 17 weeks now. That thing dead.
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came today.

It's the number one people station, Power 94, WJTT. That's going to do it for DJ Flip. Coming up next, it's going to be my girl, Zai. She's going to take you all through the rest of your afternoon. And then coming up later on this afternoon, it's going to be Napier and the Nubian Gallus. Y'all know what happened tonight, 7 o'clock. It is Club 94, the hottest club in the city on the radio. And we're talking about all of the hottest DJs in the country. DJ Super Blue, DJ Montaigne, also the world famous DJ Jolly, and our very own DJ Shine. Yeah, they're going to be doing their thing. It's the Saturday Be Mixdown, and it's hosted by C. Beezing and Zai. So a lot of fun coming up tonight, man. Some of the best music mixes, man, off the chain. I've got to check them out. It's coming up this afternoon, or coming up this evening, with Club 94 starting at around 7 o'clock. Right? Have yourself a good weekend, and my girl Zai, she's got you. She's up next on Power 94.

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594 WJTT. It's your girl Sound of K here. Ooh, we all made it back from R&R Tire Express, and the time was freaking had. You guys still make sure that you can head over there, because like I said, they have $20 tires, and you ain't gonna get that type of deal nowhere. And they still might have some supplies for you for back to school. All right, go ahead and check them out. Shout out to them over there. Love the team. It was a nice old wonderful time, and guess what, we're gonna continue the vibes right here because you rock with me for the next couple of hours. So now let's jump back into the music on your number one people station. That's Power 94 WJTT.

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0: 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Ooh, on this wonderful Saturday, it's still the afternoon, so guess what? You still got time to get outside and have some fun. If you don't know what you need to do or want to do today, I can help you with that coming up. I'm going to take a look at our community calendar on our website, top94.com, and give you the scoop on what's happening in the scenic city. So, I got those details coming up in just a few. Don't go nowhere. It's your girl, Sonam K on Top 94 WJTT.
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2: 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Ballin' hard on another hemisphere. Somebody tell them people Mr. Hem is here.
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0: 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Ballin' hard on another hemisphere. Somebody tell them people Mr. Hem is here.
1: Whoa, whoa, whoa, whoa, whoa.
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0: 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Never chase bread, chase the vision. 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Ballin' hard on another hemisphere. Somebody tell them people Mr. Hem is here.
1: Whoa, whoa, whoa, whoa, whoa, whoa.
0: Mr. Hem is here.
1: Whoa, whoa, whoa, whoa, whoa, whoa.
2: Mr. Yeah, yeah, yeah. What up, y'all? It's your boy, Sheik Looch, D-Block in the building.
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1: I got knocked out in front of my old lady one. It wasn't good. I was trying to defend my son. He called me to my dad. It's the guys up here trying to fight me at Wendy's. He ain't tell me it was the basketball team. All them by 7-1. Yes, they by 7-1. Soon as I pull up the windows in my charger, my son see me pull up. I jumped out. I said, hey, young man, that mother clocked me so hard. Like, I was trying to get up, but my mind was trying to say get up, but my body wasn't. So it was like I was going in reverse and going back down.
2: Yeah.
1: And then we was at the hospital. I'm telling
2: you. You ended up at the hospital?
1: Yes, at the emergency room.
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594 WJTT. It's your girl, Son of K here. All right, you guys are rocking with me for one more hour. You already know I got the vibes. We got the latest from some of our fave artists. That is Young Miami. That is Tyler. Plus more. You could get that all right here by rocking with me. So let's jump back into the music on 594 WJTT.

0: 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On there, we'll be letting you know where we're going to be all the time, so don't miss out on that information. All right, stick with us though. 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
2: 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Melissa, everybody
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2: 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It's been about 17 weeks now. That thing dead.
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2: 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Supporting

JTT, it's your girl, Santa K here. All right, you guys, it's a wrap for me. My girl Napier, the Nubian Goddess, is coming through to take care of you for the rest of this afternoon. Make sure that you catch me, your girl, Santa K, again tonight for Club 94, starting at midnight. In the meantime, stay blessed, stay safe. Remember that I love you. Have yourself a wonderful day. And, of course, keep yourself tuned in to your number one people station. That is 594 WJTT.

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can't dress, you know I ain't worried. You him, he ain't throwing doves in his pockets, hurting. Cause I wasn't working, my brothers got Glocks and I got purse. You know I ain't worried, you can't dress, you know I ain't worried.

94 WJTT. What's up, Chattanooga? It's your girl, Napira, the Nubian Goddess. Inside this All-Star Weekend, where the stars are coming out to play with you. All right, I got some hip-hop R&B jams coming up on this playlist. You got me for the next few hours, so let's jump into it right here in this 4 o'clock hour. Power 94.

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All right?

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1: 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Hanging out with your girl Napira, the Nubian Goddess, on this Saturday afternoon. I got some new heat, some new music coming up, and you don't want to miss it. 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
1: 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Lead exposure can lead to long-term developmental delays, behavioral issues, and other serious health risks. 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
1: Yeah. Ice.

Yeah. 40, what's up, shebang? All of my ops, they diss. Please don't put me to the test. They tryna get back on the net. I'm tryna get back in the flesh. Yeah.

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And you know, on the weekends, you be trying to find things, stuff to do, things to get into. 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And I'm telling you, it's a great way to discover some new spots, get out and have a kiki time with your friends, all in the city. And you heard it right here from your girl, Napira, the Nubian Goddess. I got more music coming up, some hip-hop and R&B jams on the way. Keep it locked, Power 94.

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0: JTT. We lit with your favorite hip-hop and R&B jams in this all-star weekend where the stars come out to play. 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
1: I got knocked out in front of my old lady one. It was good. I was trying to defend my son. He called me to my dad. There's some guys up here trying to fight me at Wendy's. He ain't tell me it was the basketball team. All
2: not
1: them
2: the
1: by 7-1. Yes, they by 7-1. 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I jumped out. I said, hey, young man, that mother clocked me so hard. 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
3: 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You ended up at the hospital?
1: Yes, at the emergency room.
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0: 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We are getting into the 5 o'clock hour right here on the People Station Power 94. You're hanging out with your girl, Napira, the Nubian Goddess. I got some new hits coming up in this hour, so make sure you lock in. We playing and we vibing out on this Saturday afternoon, and I got more to come, so keep it locked. Power 94.
1: 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Somebody tell them people Mr. Hem is here.
2: Whoa, whoa, whoa, whoa, whoa, whoa.
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0: 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Falling hard on another hemisphere. Somebody tell them people Mr. Hem is here.
1: Whoa, whoa, whoa, whoa, whoa, whoa.
0: Mr. Hem.

0: 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Somebody tell them people Mr. Hem is here.
1: Whoa, whoa, whoa, whoa, whoa, whoa.
0: Mr. Hem is here.
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0: Mr. Hem.
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0: 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You got your girl Napira, the Nubian Goddess. 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

0: 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I got some more hip-hop and R&B jams on the way. And, of course, it's your girl, Napira, the Nubian Goddess, on this Saturday afternoon. If you're out and about having a good time or you just in the house want to vibe, you got your girl right here locked in with you. So keep it locked. 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
1: 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And you know, we got your favorite hip-hop and R&B jams. 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
1: 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I'm part stand up.

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0: 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I got more hip hop and R&B jams coming up on the way. We getting you Liddy in the city on this Saturday. More to come. 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

0: 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You've been hanging out with your girl, Napier the Nubian Goddess, for the last few hours, but it's time for me to pass this mic on over and meet y'all out there in the city, all right? 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

0: Power 94 WJTT kicking at the top of your 7 o'clock hour right here in the place to be, man. It's the weekend. We're having that party. It is Saturday, and I hope everybody is having themselves a good start to their weekend. Make sure that you keep it locked in here. We got more hits coming for you on the way. Power 94.
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0: rocking it right here inside Club 94, where I want to make sure that you are downloading that Power 94 app, checking out the website to register for your chance to win as well, because that's the way that you can keep yourself well up to date with all the things that we got going here inside your number one people station. And I also want to say this message to everybody as well. If you're out about into the city tonight and you plan on doing a little bit of drinking, even if it's just one drink, please make sure that you're not drinking and driving, making sure that you're playing your role, doing your part to ensure that we all can get home safely. But look, man, you want to make sure that you're keeping it locked in, because coming up next, man, it's time to really turn this party up. 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
1: I got knocked down in front of my old lady one. It was good. I was trying to defend my son. He called me to my dad. It's the guys up here trying to fight me at Wendy's. He ain't tell me it was the basketball team. All them about 7-1. Yes, they about 7-1. Soon as I pull up the windows in my charger, my son see me pull up. I jumped out. I said, hey, young man, that mother clocked me so hard. Like, I was trying to get up, but my mind was trying to say get up, but my body wasn't, so it was like I was going in reverse and going back down.
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1: 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I'm telling
2: 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Ended up at the hospital?
1: Yes, at the emergency room.
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2: 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What we gonna do?
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0: 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DJs, turn this party up. Shout out to them. DJ Jelly, DJ Monte, DJ Super Blue, and my man DJ Shy City. Right here on the ones and twos here inside your number one people station. We are coming up on that 8 o'clock hour, so make sure that you're still keeping it locked in here because we got nothing but all the hottest hits on the way, only here. 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